And I touched your face, narcotic mindful lace, Mary Jane. And I called your name like an addicted to cocaine, calls all the stuff you'd rather blame. And I touched your face.

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2: She grew up with the children of the stars.

Fairfax. And from the stage I can tell that she can't let go and she can't relax. 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

city. 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And all her friends tell her she's so pretty. And she'd be a whole lot prettier if she smiled once in a while. 'Cause even her smile looks like a frown.

I told her, I ain't so sure about this place. It's hard to play a gig in this town, keep a straight face. And it seems like everybody's got a plan. It's kinda like